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It's been a pleasure to play for you tonight.

0: 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If we could just go for it.
1: Let's have a big round of applause for somebody that's doing a lot of work, and he's over here in the dark and you hardly notice him half the time. His name is Howie Epstein. He's singing his brains out. 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

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She's been walking on down the street. She's been walking on down, knock on another door. 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And what's her name? I got to know. I got to see.

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I said, oh, baby, wait a minute, you don't understand. I was trying to put a little money together, baby. 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And that's when it happened. 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Coming soft and low. Coming down like a

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Because it's two nights now. We've been playing here, and it's just been our fucking friends.

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I don't want to let these assholes down. They think we're fucked up, but we are fucked up.

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They never have a good time. And then one day they go home and and they kill the motherfuckers, you understand? And then they write about him as a star and they say, he was a quiet boy. He was a quiet boy. Well, fuck being quiet. Because I ain't gonna fucking not have a good time.

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Like that. And I want you to take that fist, and when you yell, I like it, I want you to throw that fist in the air. I want you to show the motherfuckers here how much you love rock and roll, alright? Throw your fist in the air, get rid of this. I say, I love.

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You understand? You understand? So we're gonna scare the shit out of the straights right now. Get ready now, I wanna see all everybody go all like this. I said, I know we know they're running around like this! Oh, baby, that's good! Wait, stop, I'm here tonight! Let's give them a round of applause for change.